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A proud part of Bayshore Broadcasting. A proud part of Grey Bruce. 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

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And proudly Canadian.

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0: 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A proud part of Bayshore Broadcasting. A proud part of Grey Bruce. And proudly Canadian.
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1: Good morning. It's 7 o'clock. I'm Spencer Byers. The town of Hanover has announced the return of the Hanover's Innovative People Program Entrepreneur Business Pitch Competition, with applications now open to entrepreneurs looking to start, purchase, expand, or relocate a business in Hanover. Following a successful inaugural competition in 2024, the biannual program is once again offering entrepreneurs the opportunity to develop their business plan, strengthen their pitching skills, connect with business support organizations, and compete for a prize package designed to accelerate business growth. The 2026 competition will offer a valuable package of prizes and services that may include startup capital, business coaching, professional consulting services, advertising and marketing packages, digital media support, mentorships, and other resources designed to help entrepreneurs successfully launch and grow their businesses. Bruce County, in partnership with Bruce Power, Regional Tourism Organization 7, and the Tourism Innovation Lab, has launched the 8th edition of the Bruce County Spark Mentorship and Grant Program for local entrepreneurs and community organizations. The program supports innovative tourism ideas that enhance visitor experiences across Bruce County. Successful applicants will receive $3,000 in seed funding, 3 months of one-on-one mentorship from an experienced tourism leader, and access to industry connections to help bring their ideas to life. Applications are open until November 5th. Since launching in 2019, the program has awarded more than $60,000 in funding to 21 local tourism projects across the county. Previous recipients include the Kincardine Art Crawl and Sally's Kitchen Food Truck, which officially launched at Saugeen Beach earlier this year. Nominations are now being accepted for this year's YMCA Peace Medallion. The award honors an individual or group who, without any special resources, status, wealth, or position, has demonstrated a commitment to building peace within our community or globally. Participation, empathy, advocacy, community, and empowerment are the values the YMCA is looking for in the next recipient of the Peace Medal. You are invited to visit ymcaowensound.on.ca/peaceweek and nominate a deserving person or group for the award before Friday, October 16th. Last year's 2025 YMCA Peace Medallion was awarded to the Hanley Institute for their dedication to empowering youth, fostering belonging, and building a stronger, more connected community through supportive spaces, meaningful engagement, and opportunities for youth to make a positive impact. In sports, the Kitchener Rangers got their first win of the season last night over the Owen Sound Attack. Tanner Lamb had 2 goals, including the game-winning goal. The Toronto Blue Jays are now 3 games back of the last AL wildcard spot as they lost the Texas Rangers last night 6-2. To the CFL, the Toronto Argonauts beat the Edmonton Elks 24-19, and the Calgary Stampeders hit a 62-yard field goal to walk off the Ottawa Redblacks 40-38. Ottawa are now 0-13. And in the PJHL Public Division, there were 4 games yesterday. 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That's news and sports. The forecast is coming up next.
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2: Clear this morning with a high of 19. Tonight, mainly cloudy, low of 6. On Monday, cloudy, high of 15. And on Tuesday, a mix of sun and cloud, high of 17. And currently 11 degrees here in the River District. I'm Spencer Byers for your latest local stories on demand. 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
3: Clear this morning with a high of 19. Tonight, mainly cloudy, low of 6. On Monday, cloudy, high of 15. And on Tuesday, a mix of sun and cloud, high of 17.
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7: Clear this morning with a high of 19. Tonight, mainly cloudy, low of 6. On Monday, cloudy, high of 15. And on Tuesday, a mix of sun and cloud, high of 17.
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0: 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A proud part of Bayshore Broadcasting. A proud part of Grey Bruce. And proudly Canadian. Mix 106.5, keeping you connected. 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
1: Good morning. It's 8 o'clock. I'm Spencer Byers. The town of Hanover has announced the return of the Hanover's Innovative People Program Entrepreneur Business Pitch Competition, with applications now open to entrepreneurs looking to start, purchase, expand, or relocate a business in Hanover. Following a successful inaugural competition in 2024, the biannual program is once again offering entrepreneurs the opportunity to develop their business plan, strengthen their pitching skills, connect with business support organizations, and compete for a prize package designed to accelerate business growth. The 2026 competition will offer a valuable package of prizes and services that may include startup capital, business coaching, professional consulting services, advertising and marketing packages, digital media support, mentorships, and other resources designed to help entrepreneurs successfully launch and grow their businesses. Bruce County, in partnership with Bruce Power, Regional Tourism Organization 7, and the Tourism Innovation Lab, has launched the 8th edition of the Bruce County Spark Mentorship and Grant Program for local entrepreneurs and community organizations. The program supports innovative tourism ideas that enhance visitor experiences across Bruce County. Successful applicants will receive $3,000 in seed funding, 3 months of one-on-one mentorship from an experienced tourism leader, and access to industry connections to help bring their ideas to life. Applications are open until November 5th. Since launching in 2019, the program has awarded more than $60,000 in funding to 21 local tourism projects across the county. Previous recipients include the Kincardine Art Crawl and Sally's Kitchen Food Truck, which officially launched at Saugeen Beach earlier this year. Nominations are now being accepted for this year's YMCA Peace Medallion. The award honors an individual or group who, without any special resources, status, wealth, or position, has demonstrated a commitment to building peace within our community or globally. Participation, empathy, advocacy, community, and empowerment are the values the YMCA is looking for in the next recipient of the Peace Medal. You are invited to visit ymcaowensound.on.ca/peaceweek and nominate a deserving person or group for the award before Friday, October 16th. Last year's 2025 YMCA Peace Medallion was awarded to the Hanley Institute for their dedication to empowering youth, fostering belonging, and building a stronger, more connected community through supportive spaces, meaningful engagement, and opportunities for youth to make it a positive impact. In sports, the Kitchener Rangers got their first win of the season last night over the Owen Sound Attack. Tanner Lamb had two goals, including the game-winning goal. The Toronto Blue Jays are now three games back of the last AL wildcard spot as they lost the Texas Rangers last night 6-2. To the CFL, the Toronto Argonauts beat the Edmonton Elks 24-19, and the Calgary Stampeders hit a 62-yard field goal to walk off the Ottawa Redblacks 40-38. Ottawa are now 0-13. And in the PJHL Public Division, there were four games yesterday. 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That's news and sports. The forecast is coming up next.
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2: Clear this morning with a high of 19. Tonight, mainly cloudy, low of 6. On Monday, cloudy, high of 15. And on Tuesday, a mix of sun and cloud, high of 17. And currently 11 degrees here in the River District. I'm Spencer Byers for your latest local stories on demand. 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
4: Clear this morning with a high of 19. Tonight, mainly cloudy, low of 6. On Monday, cloudy, high of 15. And on Tuesday, a mix of sun and cloud, high of 17.
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4: Clear this morning with a high of 19. Tonight, mainly cloudy, low of 6. On Monday, cloudy, high of 15. And on Tuesday, a mix of sun and cloud, high of 17.
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1: Good morning, it's 9 o'clock. I'm Spencer Byers. The town of Hanover has announced the return of the Hanover's Innovative People Program Entrepreneur Business Pitch Competition, with applications now open to entrepreneurs looking to start, purchase, expand, or relocate a business in Hanover. Following a successful inaugural competition in 2024, the biannual program is once again offering entrepreneurs the opportunity to develop their business plan, strengthen their pitching skills, connect with business support organizations, and compete for a prize package designed to accelerate business growth. The 2026 competition will offer a valuable package of prizes and services that may include startup capital, business coaching, professional consulting services, advertising and marketing packages, digital media support, mentorships, and other resources designed to help entrepreneurs successfully launch and grow their businesses. Bruce County, in partnership with Bruce Power, Regional Tourism Organization 7, and the Tourism Innovation Lab, has launched the 8th edition of the Bruce County Spark Mentorship and Grant Program for local entrepreneurs and community organizations. The program supports innovative tourism ideas that enhance visitor experiences across Bruce County. Successful applicants will receive $3,000 in seed funding, 3 months of one-on-one mentorship from an experienced tourism leader, and access to industry connections to help bring their ideas to life. Applications are open until November 5th. Since launching in 2019, the program has awarded more than $60,000 in funding to 21 local tourism projects across the county. Previous recipients include the Kincardine Art Crawl and Sally's Kitchen Food Truck, which officially launched at Saugeen Beach earlier this year. Nominations are now being accepted for this year's YMCA Peace Medallion. The award honors an individual or group who, without any special resources, status, wealth, or position, has demonstrated a commitment to building peace within our community or globally. Participation, empathy, advocacy, community, and empowerment are the values the YMCA is looking for in the next recipient of the Peace Medal. You are invited to visit ymcaowensound.on.ca/peaceweek and nominate a deserving person or group for the award before Friday, October 16th. Last year's 2025 YMCA Peace Medallion was awarded to the Hanley Institute for their dedication to empowering youth, fostering belonging, and building a stronger, more connected community through supportive spaces, meaningful engagement, and opportunities for youth to make it a positive impact. In sports, the Kitchener Rangers got their first win of the season last night over the Owen Sound Attack. Tanner Lamb had 2 goals, including the game-winning goal. The Toronto Blue Jays are now 3 games back of the last AL wildcard spot as they lost the Texas Rangers last night 6-2. To the CFL, the Toronto Argonauts beat the Edmonton Elks 24-19, and the Calgary Stampeders hit a 62-yard field goal to walk off the Ottawa Redblacks 40-38. Ottawa are now 0-13. And in the PJHL Pollock Division, there were 4 games yesterday. 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That's news and sports. The forecast is coming up next.
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1: Clear this morning with a high of 19. Tonight, mainly cloudy, low of 6. On Monday, cloudy, high of 15. And on Tuesday, a mix of sun and cloud, high of 17. And currently 11 degrees here in the River District. I'm Spencer Byers for your latest local stories on demand. 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
1: 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It's gonna go.
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3: Clear this morning with a high of 19. Tonight, mainly cloudy, low of 6. On Monday, cloudy, high of 15. And on Tuesday, a mix of sun and cloud, high of 17.
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4: 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The new

0: Excuse me, it's my first time at this hardware store, and I'm looking for some advice.
1: Okay.
0: Which one of these three tools would you recommend?
1: The one I would recommend? I recommend you go to BMR.
0: Pardon?
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0: Okay, but you know your colleague is 2 feet away and can hear what you're saying.
2: 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Except, well, I was boss.
0: Okay, so I think I get it. You're telling me to go to BMR if I want good advice?
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8: Clear this morning with a high of 19. Tonight, mainly cloudy, low of 6. On Monday, cloudy, high of 15. And on Tuesday, a mix of sun and cloud, high of 17.
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It's Aislinn Robbins back with you. Happy Sunday. Let's kick it off with Coleman Hell, Two Heads.

0: One Republic, I Lived, on today's Hit Music, Mix 106.5. It's Hazel and Robbins back with you. Happy Sunday, fun day. I'll be with you until 2 o'clock today. And I know, I was just talking to you yesterday. I was actually live on location in front of City Hall, which I will fill you in on all those details coming up here soon. Want to talk about two different events that are going on today, some more events that are happening this week, and just in general, what a week it has been. Lots on the go. For now, let's take a look at your weather.
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4: Clear this morning with a high of 19. Tonight, mainly cloudy, low of 6. On Monday, cloudy, high of 15. And on Tuesday, a mix of sun and cloud, high of 17.
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0: Alice Malone and Morgan Wallen. I had some help on today's Hit Music Mix at 6.5. Yesterday, I was talking to you live on location from the front of City Hall for the Cars and Coffee event. And I was actually talking about the Concours d'Elegance, which is also taking place today. So I do want to tell you about that later on today. But as always, it's so much fun being live on location. I just love being out and about at the studio and getting to still talk to you and also see you, which is a little bit of a difference. If you did tune in yesterday or you came over and said hi, thank you.
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0: Teddy Swims, Mr. Know-It-All on today's Hit Music, Mixin' 6.5. Have you been looking for the mixed mystery signs around Graham Bruce this weekend? 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
4: Clear this morning with a high of 19. Tonight, mainly cloudy, low of 6. On Monday, cloudy, high of 15. And on Tuesday, a mix of sun and cloud, high of 17.
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Mouth, I'm a believer on today's Hit Music Mix 6.5. It's Ace with you, and I would like to talk about an event that's going on today. First, it's Ariana Grande and Zedd, Break Free.

0: Daniela, Turn It Around on today's Hit Music Mix 6.5. Today is the Cobble Beach Concourse Delegance. And listen, I'm actually looking forward to this because I'm going to go after I'm done talking to you and catch at least the awards presentation, which should conclude around 4:30. Obviously, right now, the fields are open where you get to see all of the fantastic cars, and the opening ceremonies and welcome announcements are until 1:45 today, okay? Awards presentation at 2:15. There's also going to be like an afterglow happening later tonight, but it's going to be a lot of fun. If you'd like tickets, you'd like details, go to cobblebeachconcourse.com.
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9: Clear this morning with a high of 19. Tonight, mainly cloudy, low of 6. On Monday, cloudy, high of 15. And on Tuesday, a mix of sun and cloud, high of 17.
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Avoid your boss's phone calls. Watch Pauly Shore movies or spy on your neighbors. Wait, don't do that. That's illegal. Or you could just enjoy our company.

Taylor Swift, Cruel Summer on today's Hip Music, Mix 106.5. I want to talk about the Owen Sound attack. First, Addicted.

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8: Clear this morning with a high of 19. Tonight, mainly cloudy, low of 6. On Monday, cloudy, high of 15. And on Tuesday, a mix of sun and cloud, high of 17.
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0: Sean Desmond, Maniac, on today's Hit Music, Mixer 6.5. In about 15 minutes, Owen Sound Ribfest X 2026 is going to kick off for the final day. It is running until 7 o'clock tonight. 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If you'd like to get details, you can go to their website, ribfestx.com. Coming up tonight, there's going to be the Greg Ritchie Band at 3, Best Ribs Awards and Closing Ceremonies at 4, and then their Bob Marley Tribute at 5.
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0: 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A proud part of Bayshore Broadcasting. A proud part of Grey Bruce. And proudly Canadian. Mix 106.5, keeping you connected. Here's what's happening now in your neighborhood.
1: Good afternoon. It's 12 o'clock. I'm Spencer Byers. The town of Hanover has announced the return of the Hanover's Innovative People Program Entrepreneur Business Pitch Competition, with applications now open to entrepreneurs looking to start, purchase, expand, or relocate a business in Hanover. Following a successful inaugural competition in 2024, the biannual program is once again offering entrepreneurs the opportunity to develop their business plan, strengthen their pitching skills,

0: and Grant Program for local entrepreneurs and community organizations. The program supports innovative tourism ideas that enhance visitor experiences across Bruce County. Successful applicants will receive $3,000 in seed funding, 3 months of one-on-one mentorship from an experienced tourism leader, and access to industry connections to help bring their ideas to life. Applications are open until November 5th. Since launching in 2019, the program has awarded more than $60,000 in funding to 21 local tourism projects across the county. Previous recipients include the Kincardine Art Crawl and Sally's Kitchen Food Truck, which officially launched at Saugeen Beach earlier this year. Nominations are now being accepted for this year's YMCA Peace Medallion. The award honors an individual or group who, without any special resources, status, wealth, or position, has demonstrated a commitment to building peace within our community or globally. Participation, empathy, advocacy, community, and empowerment are the values the YMCA is looking for in the next recipient of the Peace Medal. You are invited to visit ymcaowensound.on.ca/peaceweek and nominate a deserving person or group for the award before Friday, October 16th. Last year's 2025 YMCA Peace Medallion was awarded to the Hanley Institute for their dedication to empowering youth, fostering belonging, and building a stronger, more connected community through supportive spaces, meaningful engagement, and opportunities for youth to make a positive impact. In sports, the Toronto Blue Jays look to avoid a sweep this afternoon against the Texas Rangers at 2:35 p.m. Spencer Miles will start off the bullpen day for the Jays. The WNBA, the Toronto Tempo, will host the New York Liberty at 3. Toronto has lost their last 5. NHL preseason began yesterday with 7 games today, with only one Canadian team in action being the Calgary Flames, who they welcome the Seattle Kraken at 8 p.m. And the NFL slate is full today. For a full look at the schedule, go on over to the REMAX Grey Bruce Realty Sports page at BayshoreBroadcasting.ca. 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That's news and sports. The forecast is coming up next.
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0: Clear this morning with a high of 19. Tonight, mainly cloudy, low of 6. On Monday, cloudy, high of 15. And on Tuesday, a mix of sun and cloud, high of 17. And currently 17 degrees here in the Ruhr District. I'm Spencer Byers. 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

0: Carina Ryder, All for Love on today's Hit Music Mix 6.5. My name is Aislinn, and truthfully, I have had a very, very long week. And I don't know if you can genuinely hear it in my voice, but it's been a long week. And I just kind of wanted to check in with you, because if the same thing has been happening to you, where you're just getting like way too much is going on, just know that it is okay to take a break. And I've actually had to do that this week because I unfortunately did get sick due to being probably so busy. I don't know. But I'd love to know how you deal with everything that's going on in your life. Send me a text on the Red Bay Lodge text line, 519-376-1065. We'll get through this together.
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6: Mainly sunny this afternoon, high of 19. Tonight, mainly cloudy, low of +4. On Monday, cloudy, high of 15. And on Tuesday, sunny, high of 17.
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Katy Perry, California Girls on today's Hit Music Mix number 6.5. I want to talk about a couple more events that are going on today. First, no doubt, with Just a Girl.

0: Austin on today's Hit Music Mix number 6.5. The Terry Fox run just concluded at Harrison Park, but I will say this is an annual event, so if you want details on that for next year, then you can find them on our events calendar at our website, mixner65.ca. 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
5: Mainly sunny this afternoon, high of 19. Tonight, mainly cloudy, low of plus 4. On Monday, cloudy, high of 15. And on Tuesday, sunny, high of 17.
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0: On today's Hit Music Mix 6.5, the 14th annual Owen Sound Rib Fest X 2026 presented by Gelateria Italiana is taking place today for the final day at the Bayshore Community Center. 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There is also Bloomin' Onion roasted corn poutine and so much more. 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If you'd like details and tickets, go to www.ribfestx.com.
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Christina Aguilera, Fighter, on today's Hit Music Mix 6.5. I want to talk about some events coming up this week. First, David Guetta and Sia, Titanium.

0: Hellman Bungalow on today's Hit Music Mix number 6.5. Earlier I mentioned that the Harrison Parks Terry Fox run has concluded for the day, but I just realized that there's also one going on in Lion's Head that just kicked off until about 4 o'clock today. So if you happen to be in that area, you can definitely check that out. Coming up this week is the International Plowing Match and Rural Expo, which is literally kicking off in 2 days and running until the 26th. Meaford International Film Festival happening in about 5 days, kicking off on September 25th. If you want details on these events, check them out on our events calendar at our website, mixnair65.ca.
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5: Mainly sunny this afternoon, high of 19. Tonight, mainly cloudy, low of +4. On Monday, cloudy, high of 15. And on Tuesday, sunny, high of 17.
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2: 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You see all kinds of music activities, the children's activity, playground has all kinds of things happening there. New last year, but it's still my favorite this year, is gravity box basketball. You have to be there to see it. There's a horse pull, there's lots of antique tractors and other equipment around, beef cattle show, and lots of music in the outdoor stage, and inside the fiddle and step dance competition, which is a pretty big deal. On to Sunday, more western horses and heavy horse show, and inside there'll be 4-H line dancing.
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Darden, you can have it all on today's Hit Music Mix at 6.5. It's officially time for me, Aislinn Robbins, to sign off for the rest of the day, for the rest of the weekend. I feel like I got to talk to you a lot this weekend. Thanks for that. I do hope you have a fantastic rest of your weekend, because obviously it's not over yet. And let me tell you, I love Sundays. I have like a love-hate relationship with them. But if you're looking for something else to do, make sure to be looking for our mixed mystery signs around Graham Bruce, for our mixed quest for cash, and then be tuned in tomorrow morning, because Sarah could draw your name. Enjoy the rest of your day. Stay safe, stay healthy, slow down for wildlife, and I'll talk to you tomorrow.

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7: Mainly sunny this afternoon, high of 19. Tonight, mainly cloudy, low of plus 4. On Monday, cloudy, high of 15. And on Tuesday, sunny, high of 17.
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8: Me not working hard. 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

0: 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You could have dinner with the in-laws, clean out the lint trap, or give Grandma a foot massage. 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Or you could just enjoy our company.
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0: Kelly Clarkson on Mix 106.5. It is the weekend show, Sunday edition. My name is JC. Hope your day is going great. Were you at the Owen Sound Attack home opener last night? The boys are back. Another season is here at the Bayshore. A decent crowd, I will say, given the circumstances of Ribfest and some pretty chaotic parking conditions. I know everybody from the Owen Sound Attack to the city to the Ribfest organizers did their best to make sure shuttles were in place and everybody had a good time. And as far as I could tell, everybody did have a good time. I mean, maybe not given the result of the hockey game last night. The Attack ended up losing 4-1. Two empty netters from Kitchener. So let's not say that that was a lopsided game. Once again, the brand new goalie for the Owen Sound Attack, Ryerson Leenders, made some outstanding saves. This guy's the real deal. You've got to go and see the Attack play because of this new goaltender and because of the returning players. Pierce Bowie had a power play goal last night for the Attack. He's got goals in two games, including the game-winning goal on Friday night in Kitchener. So Attack are 1-1. They split the start of the season with a home-and-home with the Memorial Cup champs. I know they would have loved to have started 2-0, but you can't complain about a split with the champs. Attack next game at home is going to be Saturday night. The Guelph Storm are going to be in town. Speaking of Memorial Cup, they're the host this year. So they have put together a pretty good team. We'll see how the Attack measures up next Saturday night. You can get your tickets at attackhockey.com.
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8: Mainly sunny this afternoon, high of 19. Tonight, mainly cloudy, low of plus 4. On Monday, cloudy, high of 15. And on Tuesday, sunny, high of 17.
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Blessed Union of Souls and Hey Leonardo. I feel like that's a song people have heard, but they can't remember the name of the artist or the title because it's a bit weird. But anyway, you're in the mix with Lady Gaga.

0: Jens and Boone on Mix 106.5. It's the weekend show, Sunday edition. My name is JC. Hey, have you played Radio Bingo on our sister station, 89.3 CFOS? It's a lot of fun. We do it every Tuesday night, and you've got a chance to win one of three games. We play a game one, which is a line game. 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That's $400. And then game three is a full card. And that's worth $500. 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
1: Olivia Rodrigo on Mix 106.5. How you doing? It's JC. Happy Sunday to you. We are just a few days away from the official first day of fall. Tuesday, September 22nd marks the astronomical first day of fall. The meteorological first day of fall is September 1st. I kind of feel like September 1st is the official day. Like, once you're back to school, it's fall. But hey, fall events are upon us around the area, including the Meaford Independent Film Festival. Yes, this year is the 20th anniversary of the film festival in Meaford. And this year they are featuring six international award-winning films and three dinners and three after parties. It sounds like a lot of fun. It gets officially underway on September 25th. That's on Friday. And then it will run through the weekend. If you want to get details and get yourself a pass, you can go to MeafordFilmFest.ca. And we also have a link and details on other great fall events, which you can find on our website at Mix1065.ca.
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9: Mainly sunny this afternoon, high of 19. Tonight, mainly cloudy, low of +4. On Monday, cloudy, high of 15. And on Tuesday, sunny, high of 17.
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0: Armin van Buuren on Mix 106.5. How you doing? It's JC. It is the weekend show, Sunday edition. Hope you're having a great day. It seems like an all right afternoon. Kind of a mix of sun and cloud. Temperature around 20. Hey, good day to get out and maybe do some of that season-ending yard work. I wondered if I cut the grass for the last time yesterday. Well, I guess we'll have to wait and see. I feel like I can probably get into an October cut. Well, anyway, I was reading a story the other day about underwear and how often you're supposed to replace your underwear. According to the article I read, some experts say 6 months. That's how often you should be replacing your underwear. Now, maybe for some people, 6 months is a thing they do. But for others, myself included, I think they're pretty much good until they fall apart, really. And, you know, you got to get as much miles out of those things as you can. They definitely do get replaced at Christmas time. Because at Christmas time, I know it can always depend on two things. New underwear and new socks. And socks are a definite thing that are needed in my house. Because my dogs love to eat my socks.
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10: Mainly sunny this afternoon, high of 19. Tonight, mainly cloudy, low of plus 4. On Monday, cloudy, high of 15. And on Tuesday, sunny, high of 17.
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1: The Meaford Scarecrow Invasion set to go for another year. It's September 9th through October 18th in the town of Meaford. And to tell us about all the festivities, I've got Mr. and Mrs. Scarecrow, Val and Larry, on the line.
2: It's our 30th year. This started off in 1996, and we're so pleased to be representatives of the Scarecrow Invasion. The parade will start on October 2nd at 6 p.m., and ending at the harbor to the family festival full of games and activities for the youngins. Keep going.
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1: And, of course, there's going to be scarecrows, hundreds of them, hanging out in and around the downtown on lampposts and posing in windows and all over Market Square and Meaford Hall. 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

0: with Lizzo on Mix 106.5. It's the afternoon show. Well, the weekend show, I should say. It is the afternoon, but it's also the Sunday edition of the weekend show. How you doing? Hope you're enjoying your day off today. I hope it's a day off. Maybe if you've got some time this afternoon, try to go find one of our Mix Quest for Cash signs. We have them all over the place around Bruce and Gray. 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

0: Mix 106.5. That's Ann Julie and you and I in the mix. How you doing? It's JC. Hope your day is going great. Here's something to put on your calendar for next Saturday. If you've got dogs or cats and you need to get the rabies vaccination done, the Owen Sound Animal Shelter is hosting a rabies clinic next Saturday at the shelter. $30 will get you the vaccination. They do say cash only, so make sure you bring $30 cash and bring your animals. Get them vaccinated against rabies. It's an important thing. You want to keep them healthy. And that's happening at the Owen Sound Animal Shelter. If you want to get details, we have them on our events calendar, which you can find at mix1065.ca.
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10: Mainly sunny this afternoon, high of 19. Tonight, mainly cloudy, low of +4. On Monday, cloudy, high of 15. And on Tuesday, sunny, high of 17.
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1: Selena Gomez on Mix 106.5. How you doing? It's JC. Hope you're having a great Sunday afternoon. I recently fell down a rabbit hole online, and I don't know where I found this, but somebody posted a Radio Shack catalog from 1980. And I realize the term Radio Shack probably just flew over the heads of a lot of people. We had a Radio Shack in my little hometown of Smiths Falls, and that used to be one of my favorite stores to go into because I just loved technology so much. Now, I'm looking at this catalog, and obviously technology has changed quite a bit. For example, in 1980, you could buy a cordless extension phone for your home. This was a brand new thing at the time. No wiring needed. You could pick up the extension somewhere else in the house and walk around and talk on it. And it would only cost you $220. Yeah, things were a lot more expensive. They also had in this a record player with a pair of speakers and a amplifier. That's on sale for $1,700. Yeah, we've come a long way in terms of the technology and in terms of the price. But it is interesting when you go back down memory lane and look at all of these old pieces of technological equipment, and also look at the fashion that the people who are modeling it are wearing. Yeah, we have come a long way.
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5: Mainly sunny this afternoon, high of 19. Tonight, mainly cloudy, low of plus 4. On Monday, cloudy, high of 15. And on Tuesday, sunny, high of 17.
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0: Martin Garrix and Ed Sheeran on Mix 106.5. How you doing? It's JC. It is the weekend show, Sunday edition. And on Friday night, I was driving back home from Kitchener. I went to see the Owen Sound Attack play and win in Kitchener Friday night. And as I was driving home, I had to pass by the site for the international plowing match. And it was about, it was almost midnight as I was driving past. And I could see people working in the tents, getting electricity and the lighting set up. And I'm thinking, wow, this is late at night to be working away. But it takes a lot of work. They've been working on that site now for a few weeks to get it ready for this week. This is it, the 107th International Plowing Match and Rural Expo. It starts on September 22nd on Tuesday and runs through the weekend of the 26th. There'll be plowing competitions, lots of vendors, displays, food, live entertainment, lots to see and do for the kids. It really is a great time, and it is something that you need to kind of plan your visit because it is so big. You really can't see it all in one day. 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

0: That's Bruno Mars on Mix 106.5. The weekend show is just about done. My name is JC. I want to say a big thank you to you for hanging out with me here this afternoon. Whatever you got going on for the rest of your day, I hope that you enjoy it. Have fun. Be safe. Remember to be kind. I'll talk to you again next weekend. Cheers.
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8: Mainly sunny this afternoon, high of 19. Tonight, mainly cloudy, low of plus 4. On Monday, cloudy, high of 15. And on Tuesday, sunny, high of 17.
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5: Mainly sunny this afternoon, high of 19. Tonight, mainly cloudy, low of plus 4. On Monday, cloudy, high of 15. And on Tuesday, sunny, high of 17.
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1: The Meaford Scarecrow Invasion set to go for another year. It's September 9th through October 18th in the town of Meaford. And to tell us about all the festivities, I've got Mr. and Mrs. Scarecrow, Val and Larry, on the line.
2: It's our 30th year. This started off in 1996, and we're so pleased to be representatives of the Scarecrow Invasion. The parade will start on October 2nd at 6 p.m., and ending at the harbor to the family festival full of games and activities for the youngins. Keep going.
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9: Mainly sunny this afternoon, high of 19. Tonight, mainly cloudy, low of plus 4. On Monday, cloudy, high of 15. And on Tuesday, sunny, high of 17.
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1: You study the photos, zooming in and out. You read the reviews over and over. You even imagine what it might feel like. But something's missing. It's that moment when you know. It's when you sit down and settle in and think, yeah, this is it. Hi, I'm Lindsay McDonald Brooks, and I own Leon's. When it comes to your home, comfort isn't something you click. It's something you feel. I invite you to come and feel it for yourself at Leon's Owen Sound.
2: Hi, excuse me. 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